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1: Good evening and welcome to your Wednesday night. Thank you for stopping by. If you have found us for the first time, we're here to take your calls, to share your stories, to lighten your load, to inspire you to look at things a little more hopeful tonight. 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

0: Tonight's Delilah's Dilemma is from Melissa, who says, Delilah, I met someone a few months ago that I connect with on every level possible. I knew he had just gotten out of a relationship when we met, and we started off as friends, talking on and off every day. One day, I found out from his brother, who is also one of my best friends, that he was still talking to his ex, when I was under the impression from him that he was not. Now he has moved back into their home to, quote, try and make it work with her, and I feel stuck. I feel stuck because while he is up there living with her, he still texts me and calls me every day and we talk. I have not been shy about how I feel about him. In fact, I've told him. The only time he has led me to believe that he feels the same way about me is from a text that read, I know we should be together. I just don't know what to do. I need help now on how to get closure. Do I move on or do I wait, hoping he will come back and be with me? Helpless and broken. Helpless and broken, I will have my mother Delilah words for you coming up next. You're listening to Delilah.
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who started texting and talking and seeing a guy. And his brother told her he was still seeing the ex, and now he's moved in with the ex, and she's still texting and talking to him. Delete his phone number. Better yet, when you go into your phone and you know you have that address book, or it has his name or little nickname like Boo Boo Face, type in, change the name to Liar Liar Pants on Fire. Then when you see a text come in from Liar Liar, hit delete, delete, delete. Honey, you don't deserve that. Why are you allowing yourself to be treated like this? If you realize how precious and how valuable you are and how wonderful you are, then you will not let somebody who is living with his girlfriend keep you on the line. You are what is called a backdoor option. Just in case things don't work out with the girl he's living with, he can always sneak out the back door and you'll be waiting there. Stop it. You deserve to be loved in a committed way.

0: Hi, good evening. Welcome aboard. What can I do for you tonight, Heather?
1: I was just wanting to have you pick a song for my new husband.
0: What's his name?
1: His name's Billy.
0: And what do you want to tell Billy?
1: We've been married about 2 months, and it's been amazing, and I'm just as happy now as when I said yes. It's been great.
0: I should hope so, if it's only been 2 months.
1: It's only been 2 months.
0: If you said it's been 20 years and you were still that happy, I would go, well, good for you. But honey, 2 months, you're newlyweds, you knucklehead.
1: We're newlyweds. And everybody always told me the first year of marriage is so hard. It's horrible. But, I guess we have a ways to go, but it's been great so far.
0: That's because you haven't come down off cloud nine yet.
1: No, we haven't. We have not.
0: I'm surprised you came out of the back bedroom to call me.
1: Well, I'm driving home from work, and I know he always listens to your show. We have opposite schedules, so that makes it tough, too. But we're making it work, and it's going great.
0: How old are you, Heather?
1: I'm 23.
0: And you sound very young.
1: I guess that's a compliment. Thank you.
0: Let me play a special song for you. What's your husband's name?
1: Billy.
0: Okay, you told me that. Let me find a good song for you two, newlyweds.
1: Thank you so much. Have

0: Welcome aboard. Are you having a good day today? Thank you for joining us here tonight. If you are working hard trying to make something happen, you're trying to find a new apartment, you're trying to buy a new house, you're trying to force yourself into a relationship, you're trying to manipulate someone into seeing things your way. If you have to force something like that, it is probably not meant to be. Unless you are working hard to bring your dreams into reality. I love doing that. But if you are trying to figure out a way to make something happen, probably not meant to be. Let things unfold naturally. Have a little faith. All you need is a mustard seed of faith. Try to accept the things you cannot change instead of forcing them to change. I can say this because I've spent my whole life trying to force things to happen, trying to get people to see things my way, and it doesn't work. And if it doesn't work for somebody as strong-willed as me, it sure as heck ain't gonna work for you. So let it go. Breathe deep and live fully in the moment. Something to think about tonight. 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

0: Wednesday night, keeping you company, encouraging you to reach out and love someone, reminding you that life is so short and so precious. 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

0: A moment ago, I was talking about not forcing things to go your way, letting them unfold. Sometimes you got to stand your ground. Sometimes, especially when you're pursuing a dream and you have a vision, doesn't matter if other people agree with you or not, you got to stand your ground and you got to turn that vision into a reality. But if you're knocking on doors and they're not opening, kicking them in is not a good idea. I hope that if you are holding fast to your dream, if you want to be an entrepreneur, if you want to be an actress, if you want to sing, if you want to be on stage dancing, if you want to own a restaurant, if you want to publish a book, write poems, whatever that vision is, keep moving forward. Keep trying. Do you know I was fired 12 times in my career before my show finally took hold? I just refused to give up. And let me tell you something else. There's nothing sweeter than doing the I told you so dance. That's fun to be able to stand back and grin and see your dreams unfold. You're listening to Delilah.
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0: The Lila Show. Who is on your heart tonight?
1: Sam, I have a lot of people, but one in particular, which is my mom. She battles every day with short-term memory. And every time I see her, I just thank God for letting her see me still the way a mother should see their child. And, I mean, it's heartbreaking to see her drift slowly with her memory, but I know it's the way life is when you're a certain age.
0: So has your mom got dementia?
1: She has short-term memory. I mean, she takes medicine for it to slow it down a little bit, but I'm just very blessed to still have her on earth with me and just share many memories.
0: So you're close with Mama, and it's breaking your heart to see her struggle with the short-term memory, but you're enjoying and rejoicing in the blessing that she's still alive.
1: Yes.
0: Can I ask how old your mom is?
1: Early 80s.
0: Wow. So you are very blessed. Angela, what's her name?
1: Karen.
0: I will play a song to let her know how much you cherish her. And thank you for being grateful for every moment. I wish more people had that attitude. If they only knew how everything can change in an instant.
1: Oh, yeah. And some of us go through just wondering. And it's not even just wonder. It's just you love the people that like your parents, like I do with my mom. I mean, she says, I'm so sorry I'm a burden to you. You're not a burden. You took care of me. Now it's my turn to take care of you.

0: Lily, hi, welcome. What can I do for you?
1: Hi, I just wanted to give a shout out to my boyfriend, Eli.
0: What do you want to tell Eli?
1: Just that he helped make me a better person. And I feel like I raised my standards for other people. I raised my standards for myself. And I'm just really grateful for everything that he's taught me so far.
0: He made you a better person, or he held up a new mirror and allowed you to see what a great person you were to begin with?
1: I think that's a good clarification. Thank you.
0: Because you are who you are and who you've always been. And if someone devalued you or tried to convince you that you had no worth, that didn't diminish your worth. You just couldn't see yourself in an appropriate, true reflection.
1: Absolutely. Yeah, I think that love was always in me, and I think he's bringing it out of me. And I'm just really happy.
0: Well, give him a big hug for me, and let me play a song for you.
1: Thank you.
0: Thank you. You have a great night.

0: Wherever you are, whatever you're doing on this Wednesday night, I hope you're doing it with purpose. I hope that whatever you're doing out of love, that you're not being foolish or squandering the days and the hours doing foolish things, but that you're making choices based on love. Love for yourself, for your kids, for your family, for your friends. If you make a decision based on love, it can't go wrong. It can't. When you make a decision based on greed or neediness or unkindness from a hard heart, it's going to blow up in your face eventually. Tonight, I hope you are living and walking and breathing in love. 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

0: calling? What can I do for you?
1: I was just going to see if I could request a song for my wife.
0: And what's your wife's name?
1: Katie.
0: And what do you want to tell her?
1: Well, I would like to tell her that I love her, and I will see her in about 25 minutes. I'm on the road. I'm almost there.
0: On your way home?
1: Yep.
0: Awesome. And has she fixed dinner for you?
1: Oh, I don't know. We may go out on a date. I'm not sure.
0: Date night tonight. Good for you. Drive carefully. Don't get a ticket, and I'll play a song for you.
1: Oh, I won't get a ticket.
0: All right. You have a good night.
1: All right. Thank you.
0: Bye-bye, hon.

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time for you to put the stress of the day aside and love someone. Focus on someone in your heart, in your life that you can send your love to. Write him a note, call him on the phone, do something kind. Tonight we are here to celebrate all the wonderful aspects of love. Thank you for being a part of that.

0: Are you a meddler? Do you like meddling in other people's business? You know, there's such a fine line between owning your stuff and taking responsibility for your stuff and meddling. Think about it. If you're a parent and you have teenagers, you are legally and morally responsible for them. If they get in trouble with the law, guess who pays the court fees? Yeah, you. If they steal a car and get in an accident, guess who's sued? Not the 15-year-old, it's you. So you are responsible for those kids. And yet when you try to find out what's going on or talk to them, you are accused of meddling. You're told you need to mind your own business. But then when they hit 17, 18, 19, where do you draw that line? It's hard. It's hard to figure that out. Some people are born meddlers. They just need to be in other people's business. They think they can control and manipulate other people. Are you one of those people that are trying to control other adults in your life? Trying to get them to stop doing this, stop doing that. Look at this. Go here. Go there. It's not going to work. Instead, focus on you. And if that person's behavior, they're drinking, they're drugging, they're not getting a job, whatever is affecting you negatively, then set a boundary and say, get out. But stop meddling, because it's not going to work. Something to think about tonight. You're listening to Delilah.
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0: Hi, thanks for calling. Welcome to the Delilah Show. Who's this?
1: My name is Veronique.
0: Veronique, what can I do for you?
1: I would like to dedicate a song to all of my friends and my family. My roommates mainly. Jerry, Beth, Candace, and Cheryl.
0: And are you in school? Are you a student?
1: Yeah, I'm a college student. I go to college.
0: What are you studying?
1: I am studying office administration.
0: And how many of you are roommates?
1: There are three girls in my room. So it makes four of us together.
0: Oh, man, that must be wild at times.
1: It's crazy.
0: And what do you want to tell your friends?
1: That, you know, we've been going through some hard times lately, and I just want them to stay doing what they're supposed to do and be encouraged and never to give up.
0: And what kind of hard times? Is this like personal stuff? Is this school related?
1: Well, recently our college, we suffered the loss of two of our really close friends, and we're just trying to, this is our first year without them, and we're just trying to get through the years and, you know, just trying to hang in there for their memory and in college in general, just so many different struggles you face. And
0: To try to grieve on top of that, it can be all-consuming.
1: They can get really hard to sing.
0: I will play that song, and I pray that your heart heals and that your friendships remain strong for a lifetime.
1: Oh, my gosh. Thank you so much.

0: Hi, Josh. Thank you for calling. Thank you for being so patient on hold. Who do you want to brag about?
1: Oh, I want to brag about my wife, Tabitha. She is just really an incredible woman. She's done a lot of things to sacrifice for my dreams in our marriage. And we've been married a little over 4 years now. And she's supporting me going back to law school and quitting work.
0: Really?
1: Yes.
0: What do you want to accomplish going to law school?
1: Well, I'd like to do some sort of employment law or work for a corporation, but it's just always a dream that I've had. I kind of put it on hold.
0: You and Tabitha have a great night. Congratulations. Good luck in school.
1: Thank you very much. You have a great night.
0: All right. Bye-bye.

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0: Hi, Mary. Thanks for calling. This is Delilah. What can I do for you?
1: I just wanted you to play a goodbye song for my ex-boyfriend, Ted. I called him last night to tell him that I still had feelings for him and kind of just didn't work out. So, like, I just need to get it out, and I just wanted to play a goodbye song to him, so...
0: So basically, he wasn't interested in hearing about your feelings for him, and he's not interested in reconciliation.
1: Not anymore.
0: And your heart's breaking.
1: Oh, yes.
0: And you need a good cry.
1: Yes.
0: Okay, once you have that good cry, young lady, are you going to put this behind you and move forward?
1: Yes, I am.
0: How long did you date?
1: 8.5 months.
0: Okay, you might need more than one good cry. 8.5 weeks, probably only one or two good cries. But 8.5 months, that's probably going to be a week or two of crying.
1: Yes.
0: You know what this calls for? This calls for the heavy-duty get-together with the girlfriends.
1: Yes.
0: This calls for the heavy-duty, we need really good ice cream conversations.
1: Oh, that would be great.

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Each night, we come into the studio with one purpose in mind. We want to make your night a little more peaceful. We're not here to bring about division or get people riled up. We're just here to laugh and love and have a great time with wonderful songs. I'm so glad you're a part of this.

0: Tonight's Delilah's Dilemma is from Melissa, who says, Delilah, I met someone a few months ago that I connect with on every level possible. I knew he had just gotten out of a relationship when we met, and we started off as friends, talking on and off every day. One day, I found out from his brother, who is also one of my best friends, that he was still talking to his ex, when I was under the impression from him that he was not. Now he has moved back into their home to, quote, try and make it work with her. And I feel stuck. I feel stuck because while he is up there living with her, he still texts me and calls me every day and we talk. I have not been shy about how I feel about him. In fact, I've told him. The only time he has led me to believe that he feels the same way about me is from a text that read, I know we should be together. I just don't know what to do. I need help now on how to get closure. Do I move on or do I wait, hoping he will come back and be with me? Helpless and broken. Helpless and broken, I will have my mother Delilah words for you coming up next. You're listening to Delilah.
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0: Evening, welcome. What can I do for you tonight?
1: Hi, I'm hoping you can play a song for me.
0: I'm hoping I can play a song for you too. That's what I love to do.
1: My name is Meredith and I am a wife of a service officer who's overseas.
0: And what do you want to tell your sweetheart?
1: Oh, I wish he could hear you, but he can't. But actually what I'd like to do is send out something for the rest of the military spouses who are left here picking up all the pieces and keeping life at home together.
0: And trying to stay sane?
1: That too. We try to do that the best we can.
0: And what song would you like to hear?
1: Anything. Is great. You always have such good choices, so whatever you...
0: What's your husband's name?
1: Mark.
0: We'll say a prayer for Mark, and we'll find a song for you.
1: Okay.

Tonight's Delilah's Dilemma is from a young woman who started texting and talking and seeing a guy. And his brother told her he was still seeing the ex. And now he's moved in with the ex and she's still texting and talking to him. Delete his phone number. Better yet, when you go into your phone and you know you have that address book or it has his name or little nickname like Boo Boo Face, type in, change the name to Liar Liar Pants on Fire. Then when you see a text come in from Liar Liar, hit delete, delete, delete. Honey, you don't deserve that. Why are you allowing yourself to be treated like this? If you realize how precious and how valuable you are and how wonderful you are, then you will not let somebody who is living with his girlfriend keep you on the line. You are what is called a backdoor option. Just in case things don't work out with the girl he's living with, he can always sneak out the back door and you'll be waiting there. Stop it. You deserve to be loved in a committed way.

The other day, I was talking with a young man who is part of an elite force. And they were practicing, they were doing drills, he and the other members of his elite force. And I said, what happens when you're out? He said, what do you mean? I said, well, what happens when you're practicing if, you know, one of you in this training is out, is hit or called out? He goes, no, it's not the way it works. When you're practicing, when you're preparing, you never practice for failure. You always imagine success.

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0: Hi, welcome to the Delilah Show. Who is this?
1: My name is Kara.
0: Kara, what can I do for you?
1: I want to dedicate a song to my fiance.
0: What's your honey's name?
1: His name is Jeremy.
0: Tell me about Jeremy.
1: In fact, we haven't seen each other in 3 weeks, and I would like to dedicate a song for him.
0: So you're missing him tonight.
1: Yeah, I am.
0: Aching to be in his arms.
1: Yeah. We've been together for 6 months, and we're getting ready to get married by Thanksgiving at the latest. And I just got to say, I listen to your show and so does he every single night. So I've been trying for the past week and a half to get a hold of you.
0: Well, I'm glad you made it through, and I will find a song for you.
1: All right. Thank you.
0: You have a good night.
1: You too.

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1: Come in and make yourself at home. We've got hot coffee. We've got hot tea. I believe there's some hot cocoa. Pull up a chair and let's talk heart to heart. Tell me who you're thinking of. Tell me what brings you joy. And tell me what song you want to hear. And I will try to find it just for you tonight.
0: You might not be in your happy place at the moment, but with Love 105, you can have some happy moments wherever you are.

0: Is there someone in your life that you're thinking about tonight? Someone that has caught your attention and you want to let them know that you think they're kind of cute, kind of sweet, kind of wonderful? Call me and tell me, and I will do my very best to find a song that will celebrate what makes that person unique. So if you want to call me and tell me about your best friend, someone whose faithfulness and loyalty throughout the years means the world to you, I'll find a song for them. Or if you want to call me and tell me that someone has captured your imagination and you can't stop thinking about them, I'll find a love song for you. Whatever it is that you're going through and whoever it is that you are focusing on, let me know and I will try to find the perfect song for you. We'll be back with those stories and those songs coming up next. 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

Received this sweet dedication that says, "Hi, this is Gunnery Sergeant Abraham Lee from the United States Marine Corps stationed in Okinawa, Japan. I have a special woman, and I would like for you to send a musical request on your station to. She listens to you and loves your station, and I would love to surprise her with a song. Her name is Nina Vu. If you could do this request, I would appreciate it. Thank you, and God bless." God bless you, Gunnery Sergeant Abraham Lee, and everybody serving in uniform today.

0: the Delilah program. What can I do for you tonight?
1: I've been having some struggles with my marriage for the last couple of months. My husband and I have been together for 13 years, married for 4, and just recently he decided he needed some space, and he's just been real distant. And
0: Wait, back up. You know what that means, Tammy, when a guy says, baby, I need space?
1: Yeah, I'm suspecting the worst.
0: When somebody in a relationship says, I just need space, what they're really saying is, I just need space away from you because I'm doing something that I don't want you to know about.
1: I know. I'm trying to do everything I can to get him to open up to me, but he's just not right now.
0: Like, what are the techniques you're using to get him to be vulnerable and emotionally available?
1: We're going to therapy, and he is willing to go to that with me. I thought that was a positive sign, but he's still coming home late in the evenings and things just aren't really changing a whole lot. I don't know. I'm just at my wit's end and I'm just not really sure where to go from here.
0: You go to your girlfriend's.
1: Yes.
0: And you cry a lot and you talk a lot and you rage a lot and you cry a lot more.
1: Yes, absolutely.
0: And it would probably be a good idea for you to go to a counselor by yourself.
1: Yes.
0: To get some perspective and to make sure that your self-esteem isn't destroyed. If you've let him know you love him and you let him know you're in it for the long haul and you let him know you're willing to fight for it, what else can you do? You need to stay positive.
1: Especially for my son.
0: And for your son's sake, you need to know that no matter what happens, you need to be strong.
1: Yes, absolutely.

0: It is just about time for me to slip out of here and take off into the darkness. I hope you have a wonderful Thursday. Do me a favor. Take some time out of your Thursday schedule to slow down and love someone. Good night. You're listening to Delilah.
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0: Hi, welcome. This is Delilah, who's with me on the phone line.
1: Hi, I'm Tesla.
0: Hi, Tesla. How are you tonight?
1: I'm good. How are you doing?
0: I'm wonderful. What can I do for you tonight?
1: I was wondering, I'm working in a kitchen right now, and one of the guys, we've had a really rough day, and I was wondering if you could play him a song, because I know you were talking about playing songs for friends and all that, if you guys could.
0: I could. What's your friend's name?
1: His name is Delbert.
0: So if you were going to cook me up something tonight, if I cook up a song for you, what kind of meal would you prepare for me?
1: Let's see. I would make you a seared ahi tuna salad. It's one of our specialties.
0: Oh, that sounds wonderful.
1: Yeah, it's real good.
0: Okay, I'll take the salad and I'll play a song for you and your friends working tonight.
1: Okay, thank you, Delilah.
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0: This is the TJ Show, and look at that. It's Thursday, October 8th, 2026. How many more days until Friday, J-Bo?
2: Are you counting today?
0: Well, yeah.
2: All right, then two, one. I guess. One. Depends, because tomorrow's Friday, but one. Does tomorrow count as two or as one?
0: Well, is today going to feel like two?
2: Does today count as one?
0: From now till tomorrow, I believe, is one.
2: Okay.
0: Okay.
2: Thank you for clarifying your question.
0: We both figured that out. Most important question of the day, we're just going to do it right up front. Did you eat the sardines that I gifted you for lunch yesterday?
2: No, I did not. Not yet.
0: All right.
2: When I saw them on my counter today before I came into work, I thought, he's going to ask me about this.
0: Okay, I'm not going to ask again. When you're ready to talk about it, you let me know. When you make the decision to dive in, you come to me about it. Because I don't want to pressure you. I don't want to make it seem like... I just want you to enjoy life.
2: You don't want to pressure me, but prior to me saying, like, TJ, yeah, sure, I'll give this thing a try, you, like, literally bought me one and put it on top of my desk and pressured me for, like, an entire week before I gave it back to you and said, I don't want this.
0: Right, right. And look at how far we've come. I gave you a gift-wrapped sardine package yesterday. Yes. And I'm not going to bring it up. I'm not going to over-bring it up, okay?
2: I had some leftovers I had to take care of first.
0: Good. You know what? And that's...
2: I didn't want that to smell like fish.
0: That's called a priority list. Yeah, if you open that, everything will have a little fish waft on it in your kitchen. We have a whole lot coming up today. See, I'm dropping it. We have a whole lot coming up today, including The Social Reckoning is a movie that, you know, it's weird. They're making, like, biography films as the world is still unfolding. It used to be, like, the story was complete and then a movie would come out about it years later.
3: Yeah.
0: Now we're mid-story with Facebook and social media, and they're making movies along the way.
2: Yeah.
0: Of course, The Social Network, a very famous movie.
3: Great movie.
0: Kenny, you hit the streets and you tap some people on the shoulder just asking a simple question. What do you think of Mark Zuckerberg? Uh-huh. And you'd be surprised how much passion there is about Mark Zuckerberg.
2: Looking forward to hearing this.
0: Here's a quick preview of what's on the way.
4: At the end of the day, Mark Zuckerberg is just a person.
3: Yeah.
4: He puts his pants on just like you and I.
3: Mm-hmm.
4: It's just that he has money.
0: Wait, what did she call him?
3: Zuckerberg.
0: Oh, wait. Is that his name?
3: No.
0: Oh, okay. That's what I thought.
2: Zuckerberg.
4: And he was blessed with that money, even though I believe he stole that idea from those two other guys. And yes, we talk about the fact that they had a settlement and those guys were rich. It doesn't matter.
3: Yeah.
4: He made a name for himself.
0: Those are the twins, right?
3: Yeah, the Winklevoss.
0: Yeah. Oh, you remember the name.
3: The Winklevi, plural.
0: That's very nice of you to remember.
3: Of course.
4: Like, I know that his yacht was just parked outside some country or whatever. Again, that's lovely that you have the yacht, but people are suffering.
3: Yeah, he should be doing more.
4: Absolutely.
0: So more about Mark.
4: At the end of the day, Mark Zuckerberg.
0: We're going to get into Zuckerberg.
2: Zuckerberg.
0: And everything people have to say there about him. We also have Luna's Animal Tales, the biggest stories in animal headlines coming up. And your phone calls. 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We cannot wait to hear from you. And are you guys ready to do this?
2: Yes, sir.
0: All right, here we go.
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0: Hey, I'm TJ.
1: What's up? I'm J-Bo.
0: Wake up with us. We're here on Love 105. This is the TJ Show, and we've got Carrie in Mississippi. Hey, Carrie, what can we do for you today?
2: I like to hear, man, I need a limousine voice, and she's beautiful. I like to be her first. She's beautiful. All
0: right. Your girl is beautiful?
2: Yeah. Mm-hmm.
0: Dude, mine too. That's
1: talking
0: awesome.
1: About Olivia Dean, bro.
3: Olivia Dean, the artist.
1: He's talking about the artist.
0: Oh, Olivia you were Dean. Calling about Olivia Dean.
1: Yes.
2: Yeah, I feel like be that person. Yes, I was like, talk to her.
0: Wait, I misunderstood. When I took your phone call, I thought you were calling to say that your girl, was beautiful. But you're talking about Olivia Dean.
1: Correct. Yes, yeah. The artist.
0: Yeah. Oh, I was talking about my wife.
1: And she is beautiful. Olivia Dean is beautiful.
2: Yeah.
0: Gotcha. So you want to hear one of her songs?
2: Yes, I like to hear. Man, I need. That's what I would like to hear. Yeah.
0: Okay. Yeah, what I usually do, because we personally don't control the music on the radio stations that we're on, but what I do is I say, I'll give that to Kenny. If it doesn't run, blame him.
4: TJ's a liar.
0: But somebody needs to be blamed for it. I'm just being honest. You blame Kenny. On another note, do you have a girl of your own?
2: No, I'm single. I'm looking for the missing right. You know, the Bible says, man finds a wife, he finds a good thing.
0: I agree with that.
3: Mm-hmm, sure.
0: It's true.
3: Yeah. I've heard that.
4: Well, hopefully you meet Olivia Dean soon. Yeah.
2: Oh, yeah. She's beautiful. I sing that song all the time. I sing it all through the night.
0: Well, can you give me a little a cappella? Come on, something.
4: I don't.
0: There you go.
3: I only know the choir.
0: As for Kenny, you got a choir.
2: Oh, my God.
3: Good, right? Yeah, I've been working on it. Yeah.
1: How dare you?
3: I mean.
0: Well, Carrie, we really appreciate you listening to our show. Thanks for turning on your radio. Thanks for spending some time with us. You have an amazing day.
2: Yeah, y'all do the same and keep on playing the music that what I really enjoy.
3: You got it.
2: Be encouraged.
1: You too, Carrie. Take care of yourself.
0: Have a good one, Carrie.
2: All right. Have a good one.
0: Wow. Kenny, the radio is supposed to take requests and play them. This is your fault.
4: Okay.
0: All right.
3: Thank Kelly Clarkson, I'm here.
0: What?
3: I said, thank Kelly Clarkson, I'm here.
0: This is, I don't know, what does that mean?
1: Thank Kelly Clarkson, you're here?
0: What does that mean?
3: What'd you say? Instead of thanking God, I thank Kelly Clarkson.
0: Oh.
3: It's the equivalent, I think, right? It's
0: gotcha.
3: Close. Yeah. In my world.
0: It's not. It's we not. Should have some conversations.
1: Yeah. I don't think Kelly Clarkson would even say that.
0: No, she would. This is the TJ Show.

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It's the TJ Show, and I thought I was the biggest fan of Costco. It turns out that is not the case, because this woman goes through a journey once a year to get there. Wait till you hear this. It's coming up in the news on the TJ Show.

0: 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And look, there's J-Bo.
1: What's up, friend?
0: Because your day deserves a little extra love, what better place to get it? Love 105. This is the TJ Show, our news. It sounds different around here. Kenny reads through every story he can find, and then he brings us the most interesting ones. Kenny, what's happening on the planet today?
2: TJ, you think you're committed to Costco.
0: Oh, I am.
2: Well, wait until you meet Shelby and her partner, Charlie, from Sitka, Alaska. There is no way for her to drive to Costco. 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So she and her partner, Charlie, take a 95-mile, 20-hour round-trip boat trip from their island to the Costco in Juneau once a year to stock up.
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1: Wouldn't be me.
0: 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And Costco, they've been consistent. 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
0: 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Don't drink it, although it's tempting. 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That pays for the membership every year with one bottle.
2: So as I mentioned, it's impossible to drive to Sitka, Alaska. 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
0: There you go.
2: At Costco.
1: Okay, so does she stay like overnight and then come back? I was going to say, because how do you stock up and then have the energy to do a 10-hour trip back? There's no way.
2: Yeah, so they dock the boat, they spend the night, they go to Home Depot as well, stock up on Costco, but apparently it saves her and some friends and the people who work for her partner's fishing company. It saves them a whole bunch of money.
0: Well, I'm getting to know, this is a different note, but I'm getting to know the local cashiers at my Costco. I know them by name now, and at some point when they start selling tents, I'm going to say, can I just do it one night? Just sneak me in.
1: Stay here.
0: Yeah, let me just do it one night. I want to know what it's like. I love that story. Yeah.
1: I went to Costco actually last week, and as I was walking out, you know how they check your receipt to make sure you're good? One of the people there was like, oh, do you know TJ?
0: No way.
1: I'm just kidding. No, that never happened.
0: No, because I know that guy.
1: No.
0: That's Travis.
1: No.
0: I love Travis.
1: No. No one asked me that.
0: Okay. You got to meet Travis if you haven't yet. You'll know him. He's full of joy. He's wonderful. Kenny, what else do you have?
2: Well, the WNBA playoffs, it appears home court advantage is strong as both home teams have won both of their games so far. Last night, the Golden State Valkyries beat the Las Vegas Aces 83-81, took a two-game lead. Then the Atlanta Dream took a two-game lead over the New York Liberty with their overtime win last night, 101-98. However, controversy at the end of the game. New York Liberty star Breonna Stewart apparently asked the officials if they had any reset timeouts. They said no, but they indeed ended the game with one in their pocket.
0: Uh-oh.
2: And this would have helped advance the ball down the floor to give them a better shot to tie the game with seconds remaining.
1: Yeah, tie or even win. I was watching and I was like, what's going on here? Anyways, it is what it is,
0: it's
1: man.
0: Sloppy.
1: They lost. Yeah, it was just sloppy.
0: Kenny, thanks for keeping us somewhat informed.
2: That's what's happening.
3: 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You're heading to the airport, right?
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0: And even when the world feels like there isn't any good news left, somehow every day we manage to find something, right, J-Bo?
1: That's right, good vibes only.
0: Thank you so much for turning on the TJ Show this morning on Love 105. This is the TJ Show, and yeah, let's go right here. Nikki in South Carolina, what can we do for you?
2: I need to make a public service announcement.
0: Well, you know, we love having you on the show, and we'd like to help in any way that we can. So, Nikki, the stage is all yours.
2: It's not just for South Carolina. This is for the entire United States.
0: All right.
2: If you're in the left lane and a vehicle is passing you on the right-hand side, move over.
1: Yes, you're in the wrong lane.
2: Let's just say we're...
0: Well, hold on. Let me pause for a moment and acknowledge fellow speeder, Heather, who drives down a one-way street the wrong way.
2: Amen.
0: Seemingly lit up right now.
1: Only one street, twice a day. It's fine.
0: Some would say that's not okay, but...
2: No, that's fine.
0: Nikki, what was the last thing you screamed out your window?
2: Me?
0: Yeah, I'm not asking if you do scream out the window. I already know you do. But what's the last thing you screamed?
2: I can't say that on the radio.
1: No more yelling out your window.
2: No.
1: Only if necessary.
2: Just obscene finger gestures?
1: Yes.
0: And it's just not worth it. You never know who you're dealing with. And people are all raged up today. You don't want somebody to, like, pull over. I've seen some horrible videos on the internet, Nikki.
2: Somebody waved a gun at me the other day.
0: Seriously?
2: But dummy, I wasn't like, oh, I'm scared. I was like, really? Bring it. Come on.
0: Yeah, Nikki, that's bizarre that you bring that up. A dear friend of mine dealt with the same exact thing. He was driving Lyft, and someone did that, and he reported it to the police. I mean, you got to be careful out there. Mm-hmm. My dad always said, don't be Mr. Hero on the road. Like, you never know who you're dealing with. It's not worth it.
2: Okay, I have one more question for you, TJ. Did you see my rooster video?
0: Oh, I did. You know, you sent us a video of you, because when someone needs help capturing an animal that's out of control, they call Nikki, and she dominates it. Doesn't matter what animal it is. Could be a tiny chicken, like in the video you sent me, or an elephant. You could do both. And I was very impressed. You used the crab net to catch the wild rooster.
2: Right? I didn't want him to get hurt, but on the same token... pretty good at it.
1: It was pretty impressive, man.
0: Yeah, great job.
1: And we love the title of the email, too. Very nice.
2: Yeah, wasn't that nice?
0: Don't very say that on the radio.
1: Well,
0: you
1: can't. No, I'm not going to say it.
0: Can't say it on the radio.
1: But it was...
2: I didn't say it. Chef's we just all know.
0: Rooster, you know, you get it. Okay. Yeah. Nikki, we love you. You have a great day.
2: Love you, too.
0: Bye.
1: I love you.
0: You know, the more I talk to Nikki, if I go to South Carolina to go visit Charleston, which I intend to do, I really want to go, I'm going to have a meal with her. If she's willing, I have to.
1: I'm sure she'll be more than willing.
0: Yeah, I just feel like she's a party. She's like, you know how they have snow globes and it's like a little world? That's Nikki. She's a party and just has one speed, which is very exciting. Listen, Nikki knows how to use our phone number. I love when she calls. Always get excited when she's on the phone. You can call anytime too. 877-RADIO-TJ. 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
1: I'm J-Bo.
0: Do you agree this is a feel-good way to start the day?
1: I agree.
0: All right, turn it on. It's the TJ Show. Thank you for being here. It's Love 105. 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J-Bo, what is happening in your world today?
1: Well, I got to experience something new last night. I went and experienced hibachi for the very first time.
0: Oh, whoa.
1: I had never experienced hibachi before.
2: Did you love it? Because I love it.
1: It was really cool just sitting there watching somebody cook your food right in front of you. It's piping hot when you get it. And my husband Archie and I, we sat there with about six other strangers.
0: Nice. Yeah.
1: That was great.
0: Did you talk to them?
1: I did not. No, everybody had their own conversation going. Everything in me wanted to say, I'm sure you're all wondering why I've called this meeting. But, like, I didn't. I did not say that. But it was a really cool experience. Like, I think everyone else there, including my husband, they've experienced that before. So I was definitely acting like it was my first time. I was oohing and aahing every second I got. And then there's a part where the chef will, like, you know, kind of launch a shrimp, try to launch it into your mouth.
0: Uh-huh.
1: And
0: did you catch it?
1: I caught it. First time, baby. Yay. I caught it. My husband Archie caught it.
2: Old pro.
1: Yeah. First timer. You know what I'm saying? First time luck. But no one else at the table wanted to do it. Everybody was like, no, it's okay. I'm like, wait, there's an option? I thought it was like you had to.
0: People are uptight. Did you want to strike up a conversation with the strangers?
1: No, bro. It was the end of the day. I was tired. I was ready to go to bed. I was just still hungry.
0: And the reason why I ask is because I did notice. So I went to this grand opening for this coffee shop in our neighborhood, and I just love it. And I held the door for a woman. And she was like, oh, I'm fine. And she went through the other door. I'm like, yo,
1: no,
0: what
1: that's crazy
0: crawled
1: word.
0: Up?
1: No, that's a weird thing
2: that's crazy.
1: To do.
0: Yeah, and
2: that's crazy.
0: So miserable. And I'm seeing that kind of, like, at least humor the person that's holding the door.
2: You're saying thank you.
0: Like, are you offended in some weird way in this world that I held the door? Like, I'm with my daughter, and I just, it's just a normal thing. And she goes and actively goes to use another door.
1: That's
0: I'm like,
1: too much
0: this
1: effort.
0: Is so crazy. But it's weird. It's like people aren't talking to each other as much. You know where they do talk to each other? Actually, this is a social gathering place for me.
1: I just didn't feel like talking to him, to anybody. I mean,
0: yeah, you are
1: talk
0: talkative.
1: To people, but that, last night
2: we
1: I was
2: talk
1: like, no.
2: all day.
1: Yeah,
2: it's
1: I was like, yeah, I'm good.
0: But what I'm annoyed by is the other people didn't start talking to you. That proves, I think, my point is that they're not trying to engage.
1: Honestly, I thought they would have because there were times when Archie and I would make comments out loud to like get a laugh or something. Everybody was just like,
0: yeah,
1: quiet.
0: Silent.
1: And I'm like, all right, this is not the crowd for that.
0: People are terrified to interact with one another. But here's where they are not. And everyone's all in. We're throwing a party. You know, I love talking about the discount grocery store,
1: yes.
0: right? Where they sell the almost expired food. Sometimes it is expired, but it's a lot less
1: Still
0: money.
1: Edible. Mm-hmm.
0: Tastes the same. It's great. And there's a lot of joy in that place, like an excessive amount of joy because everyone's winning.
1: Right.
2: Yeah, they're like,
1: hey, I got this on aisle three for $2.
0: And
1: go get it.
0: It's crazy. I've actually had to point out to my kids because we go to like, you know, the normal store and then this store. And I go, do you notice a difference in like the attitudes? And they did. They were like, yeah, people are happier. I'm like, yeah, it's
1: they're
0: weird.
1: Getting a sale. Yeah. Well, I don't have a problem with someone holding the door open for me. My husband Archie does it so often that if I go somewhere without him, I find myself waiting at the door for somebody to open the door and I realize, oh, I'm by myself. So feel free to open the door for me anytime you want.
0: Absolutely.
1: That's
0: well,
1: fine.
0: You know what? I feel like we can't go wrong plowing through, continuing to try to do the right thing. Even if people aren't receptive to it, maybe it's just a part of warming them up a tad.
1: Maybe.
0: Part of their thawing out process.
1: Everybody
0: this
1: needs to thaw out.
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0: 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This is the TJ Show. And yeah, Luna's Animal Tales, it all started because of my dog, Luna. My wife, Chess, was leaving the house one day, and Luna, she was going to be all alone. And she had the thought, well, let me turn the radio on. It'll keep her company. She'll hear Dada's voice. She was so bored with our show. We figured it out. It was because we were only talking about human-related issues. So we switched it up real fast. We started featuring the biggest stories and animal headlines. Called it Luna's Animal Tales. And now she waits by the radio. Other pets love this segment, too. People even like it, J-Bo.
1: Yep.
0: Start in California. What would you do if you saw a seagull trapped in a fishing line? Would you get involved?
1: I think I would try to get involved, but I would probably try to get other people as well to get involved.
0: Yeah, it seems like a lot. Well, this California beachgoer used a slice of pizza to lure a distressed seagull on Santa Cruz Beach in California. It actually worked. The husband held the bird down and carefully removed the hook, unwound the line before releasing it safely. People on social media are celebrating this dude, saying, wow, how nice of him to save a seagull. Especially awesome. After they steal all your stuff.
1: Mm-hmm.
0: That's a loving man right there, yeah.
2: You know, that actually happened. My brother accidentally caught a duck fishing off a dock with my dad and rest of my family. And my dad successfully removed the hook and saved the duck.
0: Really?
2: Yeah,
0: that's good.
2: Hero.
0: Does he talk about himself?
3: Quack, quack, go on home now, you're free.
0: That's, yeah, I never knew that about
1: that's
0: your
1: what he
0: dad.
1: Said, huh?
2: Yeah, pretty much.
0: He's got some deep stories. I love it. And then if you're into this kind of thing, the Butterfly Pavilion in Colorado is hosting an annual Spider Zone exhibit where you get to go in and be amongst these big spiders. They're orb-weaving spiders. You know how, like, you see those big, crazy spider webs?
1: Yeah, it's beautiful.
0: And, yeah.
1: Beautiful when the sun hits it.
0: I guess they don't hurt humans?
2: Yeah, this okay. one's safe. And they have a new feature this year, the Toxic Terror Zone. And that one, you're protected from the animals. But, you know, I imagine if you have a fear of spiders and you're into some exposure therapy, this is right up your alley, or something for spooky season. It runs all month.
0: Ian, the only thing is I hate walking into spider webs because you never know where mm-hmm. they are.
1: Yeah.
0: I walked into one yesterday. It was so tight. It actually felt almost like a thread, like it snapped when I walked
1: wow.
0: into it. I was like, wow, I've never, what kind of a spider made that?
1: It had been building that for a while and you ruined its home.
0: Yeah, it was very impressive. And then I also, you ever notice there's like, it looks like there's little black dust on the ground? And it's the carcasses of the bugs that have been caught in the spiders.
2: Yeah.
0: That's also impressive and really creepy, but I'm proud of them for
1: really gross.
0: Being fed. I also like to partner with spiders, the ones that eat the mosquitoes, the mosquito killers.
1: Yeah, that's helpful.
0: Natural bug traps. And then finally, Rick Wakeman of the band Yes performed piano for bears at Animals Asia's Sanctuary, including compositions he wrote just for the animals. He would love Luna's Animal Tales. He's
2: yes.
0: writing songs for the animals. These bears are apparently on bear bile farms. They were rescued. They, like, harvest the bile in their stomach on farms for medicine. So, apparently, it was a great get-together. People are supporting these bears and the efforts to protect them. So, there you go.
2: And the bears were paying, like, close attention from the videos I've seen.
0: Of course they were.
2: Into
0: bears are hilarious, and they're amazing.
1: They're like, what's happening here?
0: Absolutely. Those are Luna's Animal Tales, the biggest stories and animal headlines on the TJ Show.

It's the TJ Show, and there is a new type of nuisance that is gaining popularity on flights. What is going on here, and why is this happening more and more? It's coming up in the news on the TJ Show.

0: Thank you so much for turning on the TJ Show. It's Love 105. This is the TJ Show, our news. It sounds different around here. Kenny reads through every story he can find, and then he brings us the most interesting ones. Kenny, what's happening on the planet today?
1: The Wall Street Journal did a whole piece on this new in-flight nuisance that appears to be happening more and more on airplanes. I would love for you guys to guess. I'll give you a hint. It's not reclining your seat, and it's not crying babies.
2: I would say people taking off their shoes.
1: It's a good guess.
0: I'm going to guess it has to do something with the phones, like people being rude and keeping the volume on or something like that.
2: Yeah, I can see that.
1: You're closer, TJ. So I guess in-flight Wi-Fi has become so prominent that people are taking work calls and Zoom meetings on airplanes.
2: That is annoying. Even though I can access Wi-Fi now on planes, my phone still goes on airplane mode. I do not text. I'm like, this is the only time I get for this day, for no one to reach me.
0: Yeah.
2: So these 2.5 hours when I'm in the sky, I can't talk to you. Sorry.
0: Do you actually connect to the Wi-Fi?
2: I would. Actually, you know what? I stopped connecting because I used to connect and like watch TV shows. Mm-hmm. Now I sit up there and I play Sudoku.
0: Okay. Yeah, I won't even go on the Wi-Fi. I have, I think, an illogical paranoia about it. Like, I just assume that there's some weird breach security. And also, I think it's more so what you're saying. I don't want to be bothered up in the air.
2: Yeah,
0: like, I'm up in the air. Just let me get through this, okay?
2: Yeah.
1: Yeah, well, don't do it on a United flight because this has become so prominent. United has a strict ban on this, and it could get you banned from future flights if you do it. But other airlines are trying to redesign planes to at least make it better for other passengers if certain business class passengers have to do this kind of thing.
0: Well, all right. There it is. You'll be next to a Zoom meeting. You could pop in, lean over, and be like, hi.
2: Like, what's going on?
0: On the plane. What else do you have, Kenny?
1: Well, 3 out of 4 Major League Baseball division series are over. The Milwaukee Brewers won 3-1 last night over the Padres, taking that series 3-1. They'll play the Dodgers in the National League Championship. The Dodgers beat the Braves last night 4-1. That was a 3-1 series as well. Tampa Bay swept the New York Yankees 3-0. They won 4-3 last night to complete that sweep. They'll play the winners of the Guardians and White Sox series. The Guardians held off being swept themselves by beating the White Sox 9-3. Now, back to the Yankees game, there was some controversy. Could have been a game-tying home run from Anthony Volpe. A Yankees fan, reached over the fence, and fan interference took that home run away.
0: Really? Well, would it have been a home run, though?
1: The officials reviewed it and determined that the outfielder likely wouldn't have made the catch anyway, so they ended up ruling it a ground rule double, and one of the runs scored, but it would have been 2 runs scored if it had been a home run. And who knows what would have happened if the fan didn't interfere. That fan was booted out of the game, escorted out by security. But of course, rubbing salt in the wound, the Tampa Bay Rays celebrating in Yankee Stadium, in their locker room, the visiting locker room, blasting New York, New York by Frank Sinatra while spraying each other with champagne.
2: That's cold-blooded.
0: Well, that's fun.
1: I guess so.
0: But everyone's having a good time.
1: Not if you're a Yankee fan.
0: Kenny, thanks for keeping us somewhat informed.
1: That's what's happening.
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0: I'm TJ.
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0: Hang with us right here on Love 105. This is the TJ Show. I was hanging out with my daughter Noah yesterday, six years old. And we were driving around town. I asked her if she wanted an acai bowl. She said yes.
1: Oh.
0: And so we're trying to find a parking spot.
1: What a bougie palate for a six-year-old.
0: She likes it. I love that she's willing to experiment with new things, lots of fruit in there. And she saw a Starbucks, and she said, Dan, this is like, she's become famous for saying, Dan, I have a question. Or, Mama, I have a question. She actually comes up with, like, crazy questions. And this was her question about Starbucks. I felt it was worth capturing this. Hey, Noah.
2: Yes.
0: You just made an observation about Starbucks. Could you share that?
2: Yeah, so I was asking you a question. Why do people just tap on their computers like this?
0: Like people at Starbucks just tap on their computers.
2: That, and they just drink coffee.
0: Do you know what they're doing?
2: They're just working.
0: So that's her observation. Mm-hmm. She went into a Starbucks recently. They have those like little cake pops or, you know, some sort of a snack.
1: Yeah, your girls love those.
0: They love them. And so they were there, and that's what she noticed, that everyone was tapping away and drinking coffee.
3: Yeah, but what are they doing with their computer?
2: They're just tapping on it.
3: So you want to know why they do that?

0: Stop. Just teaching her how the world works.
1: Yep. Mm-hmm.
2: So they are screen addicted?
0: They're glued to their screen because they've set up their life that way.
2: Okay.
0: Is that how you want your life to be?
2: Nope.
0: Okay, that's a good start.
2: Thanks, Sarah.
3: There you go. Question answered.
1: Oh, that was sweet. Yeah. That's awesome.
3: I wish she was going to... I was hoping she'd ask me a question about the coffee. Like, how do I get started with that? You know, we actually had a funny story. So I gave Noah a little sip when she was about three. Just like, let it touch the lips a little bit. She was asking what I was drinking and she was curious. She, in wild fashion, like an animal, crawled back to the coffee and started trying to drink it. And I was like, no, you can't have all that.
1: Oh,
3: and
1: yeah.
3: My wife was like, don't ever do that again.
1: No, growing up, my abuelita, my grandmother, she would give me coffee all the time. Like, it's a Puerto Rican household. That's how we get down.
3: Yeah. I mean, it is so
1: coffee's
3: good.
1: Like, out of the womb, not the milk. Here's coffee in a bottle.
3: Yeah,
1: there you go.
3: Yes, Heather.
4: That happened to me, but with beer. My dad gave me a sip of beer at three, and I kept going for it after.
3: Still going for it?
1: Still going.
4: Yeah, still going for it.
3: We don't condone any of that, of course.
4: Oh, no, you shouldn't give a three-year-old beer, but...
3: Right, but you...
4: I'm a professional.
3: Okay, gotcha.
4: Yeah.
3: This is the TJ Show.

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0: 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Hey, I'm TJ.
1: Hey, I'm J-Bo.
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0: That's right. It's Love 105. Thank you for turning your radio on. This is the TJ Show. We've got Shina in Auburn. Hey, Shina, welcome to the show.
2: Hi.
0: Tell me, what is the most exciting part of your life right now?
2: Right now has been getting a new job, thank God.
0: Ooh.
1: That's nice.
0: What's the new job? Tell me about it.
2: I'm working at a car plant. We make car parts.
1: Okay.
0: Nice. Yeah, when you say make, do you mean in quotes, like a car shows up, you disassemble it, and then you get your parts? Asking for a friend.
2: No, I think we're actually building the machines, build the parts.
0: Good.
2: And we just inspect them, and some of them we do build.
0: So these are new parts that you're creating?
2: Yes.
0: Yeah, I'm asking because a friend of mine just had his car stolen.
2: He was at
0: the mall, and you got these people who, like, steal cars, take them to chop shops. They chop them up, and then they, like, ship them out for parts. Glad it's not one of those operations.
2: Oh, no, I'm not being part of none of that.
0: Yeah.
1: Okay, I know that's right.
0: It's like,
1: keep me out of that.
0: It's crazy. I'm actually...
2: back for them.
0: Aren't you surprised that in this world, there are still people that are, like, stealing cars and risking...
2: Yeah.
0: I would think so easy to catch people. And actually, part of the way my friend got his car back was he had air tags, like, all over the place. And they were able to track it. The police mm-hmm. found it. They found his keys. And it was just a crazy thing. So I'm glad... are you enjoying your job?
2: I am.
0: Yeah. Why do you like that kind of work so much?
2: Because I don't have to deal with a bunch of snooty people. I don't have to deal with customer service anymore.
1: Nice.
0: Just you and a machine.
1: I like it. I get it.
2: That's right. No back talking.
1: The machine doesn't talk back.
2: Not yet.
1: You're right. Exactly.
0: See, this conversation, to me, this is the early tremor of why I think people will get into relationships with robots. Because of some version of what you just said, especially dudes. Like, dudes will lead the charge on this one. You know that mm-hmm. there are some dumb guys that will go, oh, yeah, I'll date her.
3: I think it's happening already.
1: Oh, because she doesn't talk back?
0: Yeah, you know, I don't have to, like, be emotional with her? Sure. I'm concerned for humanity. I really am.
2: Oh, me too.
0: Yeah.
2: It's going to be relying on robots for everything. Mm-hmm.
0: Mm-hmm. I know. It's terrible. Do you know how to, like, build a car from scratch?
2: No.
0: Oh, okay. I was going to ask you if I could keep your number on file.
2: I could change a tire.
0: Okay. Yeah,
1: it's more than TJ can do.
0: Mm-hmm. Yeah, it is. All right. Maybe I'll still keep your number on file if you don't mind. You might get a call from me on the side of the road.
2: Okay.
0: Shina, we appreciate you listening to our show. Thank you so much for being a part of what we do here.
1: It's been a pleasure talking to you.
2: Thank you. Y'all also. I listen every day.
0: How did that become a habit? We're asking for other people who maybe would like that same habit.
2: Oh, it's a new channel that came up in Auburn about a year ago or so, and I used to listen to Y102, and since y'all have been on the air, I haven't listened to nobody else.
0: Wow, look at that.
1: Okay.
0: Well, listen, we appreciate you, Shina. You have a great day. Be safe out there in this wild world.
2: Thank you. You too.
1: Take care.
0: This is the TJ Show.
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0: You know, obviously, I'm obsessed with coffee. You sip it while you listen. It's a great way to start the day. Thank you for turning on the TJ Show here at Love 105. This is the TJ Show, and today is the day. The Social Network is a movie that came out in 2010. It was all about Facebook, how it got started, Mark Zuckerberg. And then it turned into, obviously, what we know it to be. And now it's something completely different from even 16 years ago when that movie came out.
2: It used to be just the college students.
0: Right.
2: Now your parents are on it.
0: Right. It's mostly our parents. Mm-hmm. But anyway, The Social Reckoning is out today. And it's Aaron Sorkin. He wrote the first one. And I just think it's interesting that, like, history is still playing out before our eyes, and they're already making movies about it. This one is focusing on the fact that there was a whistleblower who went to the news and said, whoa, they did some studies. They knew that this was getting young people addicted to these social networks, and they kept going with it.
3: Yep, they did nothing about it.
0: And so it's not necessarily going to make Marky Mark look great.
3: No, I don't think so.
0: I mean, the first one didn't either.
3: No.
0: But it is fascinating. I mean, these social networks have changed our lives. And I am very curious to see it. Can he hit the streets and tap some random people on the shoulder to ask this simple question?
4: What's your opinion of Mark Zuckerberg?
5: I think he's kind of a weird guy.
0: You know, what was the point of this? Does this have anything to do with the movie?
5: Yeah.
0: I mean, yeah, I guess it does.
5: Yeah. Yeah, I wouldn't want to have a beer with him or anything.
4: No, he doesn't seem like a good friend type.
5: Yeah.
4: Does he seem trustworthy to you?
5: Probably not.
4: Yeah.
5: Yeah. I don't know. Probably a little bit too much money to trust.
0: People are very quick to answer questions. I mean, he's cutting you off to answer the question.
2: Yeah.
4: When you're that rich.
5: Yes. But you're probably a little out of touch with reality, so, right. Yeah.
4: Do you think he's got our best interest at heart?
5: Probably not.
0: Maybe Mark will win us back.
4: Do you have any opinions on Mark Zuckerberg?
6: Honestly, no.
4: Does he seem like a trustworthy individual?
6: I know he makes money. That's all
4: he's
6: I know.
4: He's a billionaire.
0: Wait, why are you asking if he's trustworthy or not?
4: I'm curious if people find him trustworthy. Do you have any feelings about Mark Zuckerberg?
7: I don't really think about him. I try to stay out of all that.
4: Does he seem like a trustworthy individual?
7: No.
4: Do you think he's got our best interests at heart?
7: No.
4: There's a new movie coming out this weekend, The Social Reckoning, about how apparently they designed Facebook and Instagram to be addictive.
7: I believe it. I believe they're showing us in the movie to show us the truth, and then we just disregard everything they just said.
0: You know, it is true. A lot that of truth, part. It comes out, and then people go, all right, they shrug their shoulders, and they start scrolling on Instagram again.
2: Nothing about it.
4: Do you use those social media platforms, or you're on Facebook and Instagram?
7: Nope.
4: How do you manage?
7: I deleted it.
4: Wow.
7: It's a lot of stuff I'm just reading and waking up to, and I do not want to be a part of that.
0: Pulling herself out of the game.
4: So you've made the choice to get it out of your life.
7: Yeah.
4: Well, good for you, because people struggle with that. I mean, if I look at my screen time, I know I'm on those platforms for way too much time.
7: Listen, the first 2 months, it was very hard. Like, I kept downloading, re-downloading it, did deleting it. No.
0: Well, maybe this movie will inspire you to fully delete.
2: Let go.
0: Or maybe not. Maybe you'll use it more. This is the TJ Show.

than ever. You need to get away from the craziness of the world. So, welcome to Love 105, the music you love.

It's the TJ show, and the rumor is there's something free that we can watch on Saturday night. This is fun. I'm particularly excited about it. Maybe your family will like it, too. It's coming up in the news on the TJ show.

0: The new Love 105, more music, more variety. This is the TJ Show, our news. It sounds different around here. Kenny reads through every story he can find, and then he brings us the most interesting ones. Kenny, what's happening on the planet today?
1: TJ, I know you're a big fan of the Savannah Bananas and Banana Ball.
0: Love them. I'm waiting for Jesse Cole to write his book.
2: The guy in the yellow tux.
0: Oh, yeah, the guy in the yellow tux. He seems like an absolute genius. Every time I see any clip, he's inspiring. It's very exciting.
1: I think he does have a book.
0: Does he?
1: I think it's called Fan First or Fans First.
0: Oh, how did I miss that? Great. Yeah, thanks for letting me know.
1: Well, I know what to get you for your birthday.
0: See, the news.
2: I was going to say, we're all going to get that for Christmas from TJ.
0: No, that's exciting. Go on.
1: So, they have six teams now, and they have a championship. It will be on Saturday, the 10th of October. It's called the Banana Bowl. It will be the Savannah Bananas versus the Texas Tailgaters. And here's the cool thing. It is going to be absolutely free across the world. And not only that, ad-free, thanks to Liberty Mutual.
2: Nice.
0: Which is an ad.
1: Yes.
2: Mm-hmm. Well, streaming on Disney Plus, right?
0: Yep.
1: Disney Plus, but also if you don't have Disney Plus, you could watch it on Disney's YouTube channel for free.
0: You don't even need to subscribe.
1: So you don't That's even cool. need to subscribe.
0: You know what? I really do love the posture that they have to try to serve the community. You go to these events, there's so much unity in the stadium. It's fun. Everyone's just having a great time. It's a real cool thing, especially for right now where we are in this world. We need stuff, even if it's banana ball, even if it's grandmas fighting with inflatable hot dogs. Like, just something to get people on the same page is great.
2: And they keep their ticket prices low, right? Don't they, like, only charge a certain amount?
3: They do if you can get them retail.
2: Right.
3: But if you're trying to buy a resale ticket, good luck with that.
0: Yeah, I think the last we checked, wasn't the list like 5 million deep? People waiting to go see this game. It's amazing.
1: Well, and the fact that it'll be ad-free, TJ, this will be cool for those who can't go to the game. It's at Nationals Park in Washington, D.C., by the way. The game starts at 7 p.m. East, 4 p.m. Pacific, with the pregame show starting a half hour before. But a lot of the fun of Banana Ball is what happens in between the innings. So the fact that it's ad-free, the viewer at home is going to get the whole experience, just like if you were at the game.
0: Hmm. You know, they have, like, guest hitters.
1: Yeah.
0: Wonder if they'll get any of the politicians in there. Imagine that.
3: They're too busy trying to take care of things.
0: Yeah. Yeah, they're very busy.
3: Yeah.
1: So, Kenny, mark your calendar for this Saturday.
3: That was sarcasm.
2: They'll probably be there.
3: That was sarcasm. Relax.
0: What else do you have?
1: Well, another sporting news. Remember, we were talking about the 49ers fullback, Kyle Juszczyk, and he was fined $15,000 for doing a chugging celebration. The NFL thought he was mimicking chugging a beer, but his nickname is Juice, and he doesn't even drink beer. Well, the NFL has announced that they have rescinded that fine.
0: Good.
1: And Kyle Juszczyk is celebrating. They also sent out a letter, a joined letter from the NFL and the Players Association, clarifying their stance on celebrations. Apparently, any chugging gesture is now okay.
0: Oh, there you go.
1: But they still don't want violent gestures. They still don't want smoking gestures or anything like that.
0: Can you pretend to snort the touchdown line?
1: I think that would be against the rules.
2: That would be a problem. I mean, that'd be really funny. But
0: Kenny, thanks for keeping us somewhat informed.
1: That's what's happening.
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1: Leon was about to leave the military.
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1: He found out about My Computer Career and their military transition program.
2: The Cyber Warrior program takes you...
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0: Hey, I'm TJ.
1: What's up? I'm J-Bo.
0: Wake up with us. We're here on Love 105. This is the TJ show. I saw a headline. This caught my attention. I didn't realize people who have other people over at their homes are very rare. And I started to realize this years ago. My wife Jess and I, we would invite people over for dinner all the time. It's just fun to get to know people. It's a great opportunity to not have to rush. You don't have to get ushered out of a restaurant. Right. Just come on over, hang out. But there's an article that says the dreadful decline of hosting at home. The biggest reason, people say they feel shame anytime a friend comes over.
2: Why? And
0: listen to these stats. So regular home entertaining has dropped significantly, falling in the U.S. from 42% in 1975. That was the number. It's now gone to 12% this year. So 12% of people are hosting dinners. Many hosts feel disconnected during the gatherings because they're busy cooking, serving, or cleaning rather than engaging in conversations. But when it's one-on-one, usually the people will hang out with you in the kitchen.
1: Yeah, I mean, we've experienced that. I mean, even when you invited us to go over to your house, like, your wife usually is cooking and putting the meal together. But then since we get done eating, like, you jump up from the table and you start loading the dishwasher.
0: Yeah, it's
1: so
0: a
1: you
0: job.
1: Miss the entire conversation that we're having right. at the table.
2: But I do find myself, while Jess, your wife, is cooking and doing her thing, I'm in the kitchen with her, talking to her, because you don't talk to us when we're there.
0: What are you talking about?
2: No, not that you don't talk at all,
1: the table.
2: But you do, I think you let Jess take over a little more and let her do the conversating you do, like, the other stuff.
0: Well, I try to make
2: I'm not saying it's a bad thing.
0: Well, I like when Jess can hang out and talk to you guys, because how often does she get to do that?
2: I'm saying it's a positive thing. I'm not trying to put you down.
0: Do you want to talk to me more at my house?
2: No, I don't want to talk to you now.
1: that or are you trying to gain brownie points and be like, look at all the things I do in my house.
2: I
1: wash the dishes.
2: But I think it's nice that you let her, you know, host and you know, do all the other busy work.
0: Well, you know, I'm trying to, like, make it not horrible for her. How horrible would it be? And, you know, it'd be a much different conversation on the radio if she was in the kitchen the entire time and we were all out sharing drinks and talking. It'd be way worse. Platforms like Instagram have raised expectations around home aesthetics. They talk about tablescaping. Yeah, that's a thing. People decorate their table now, right?
1: Yeah. it's a bit much.
0: Can you just keep the table empty?
2: You don't have to do that.
0: Elaborate menus, themed decor, making people feel self-conscious or ashamed of the non-picture-perfect living spaces that they may be in. But, you know, and actually I'm a little bit guilty of this. We wanted to have a dinner recently. I was like, oh, we can't have those people over the house. Why? Well, we got to paint our walls. The kids have messed them up. It's getting embarrassing.
2: I just want to say I've never looked at your walls. I don't know what color they are.
0: So white.
2: I don't think anyone's paying attention to your walls.
1: I mean, it is tough. Like, for me, like, my dog Sky sheds all the time.
0: Oh, yeah.
1: So before I invite people over, I'm like, oh, I'm not going to vacuum extra heavy. Yep. Like, this is frustrating. But at the same time, I literally said in this room the other day, I was like, what happened to when people can just hang out at people's houses and chill?
0: Yeah.
1: Like, I remember being a kid.

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0: Hey, I'm TJ on your radio in the morning. And look, there's J-Bo.
1: What's up, friend?
0: Because your day deserves a little extra love, what better place to get it? Love 105. This is the TJ show. I'm just having a hard time understanding something. Kenny has mentioned, like, multiple times, hey, have you checked your email yet? Have you checked your email yet? I'm like, yes, I check my email all the time. And he asked me if I got the news about Costco. And I'm like, no, I didn't see that. And then he kept bringing it up. And I'm like, okay, well, let me see. Sure enough, yesterday he sent me an email. It said Costco News. And I was like, okay, so I open it up. And it's this screenshot that says that there was an overshipment of sardines to Costco. And that over the weekend, they're going to be half off. And, you know, I love sardines. And I've been having a hard time finding them. And I'm like, there's no way that's true. Like, they're sold out in so many places, and this brand in particular. I'm like, I don't understand. This is a joke, Kenny. And he's like, yeah, it was a joke. So what are you doing? I don't get it.
2: Well, this was payback, because the other day you sent me a screenshot saying that Christian Bale was going to reprise his role as Batman.
0: No, I didn't. I saw a headline that said that was happening, and I said, look into this for the news, because if that is news, he's my favorite Batman. Well, he's the only one I've seen, but he's my favorite Batman.
2: Have this habit of sending me either fake stories or stories that are 100 years old. You're wasting my time. This was my attempt at payback. It might as well have been from The Onion, TJ. Like,
0: well, I didn't look into it. I didn't click on it.
3: You have to read the
4: name. TJ doesn't do the research, Kenny.
0: Yeah.
4: You do the research.
0: I do the research.
3: You're the producer.
2: Yeah, so
3: produce, Kenny.
2: I wanted to pay back TJ, so I went to ChatGPT and I said, create a screenshot that looks like a social media post from a news agency called The Daily Fool. And this is what I wanted to say, and then I made it and I sent it to you, and of course it didn't work, just like all of my pranks on you don't work.
1: It's pretty clever though.
0: You know when a kid is trying to mess with you and they keep telling you, like, go in the closet. My kids have done it. And they, like, they put, like, a spider there. It is hanging down like a fake plastic spider. I just would assume as a grown man, your pranking ability would be a little better. Not that I'm trying to incite a riot of pranks, because I don't like pranks. They're just annoying.
2: I know. I have to be a more patient pranker, because this is now, I think, the third or fourth time a prank on you has failed from me.
0: Oh, yeah. You know what? That's true. There was, he bought a rubber snake and he tried to clamp it to my body in the studio, which is so weird because, again, he's hovering around me. Like, why is he so close to me? And then the other one, you dangled it over my door. So he set up this whole mechanism. Yep. Listen to this. You really are maybe the worst prankster that's ever lived. I'm just putting this all together now. He does this elaborate setup with a fishing line where it's above my door. So when I open it, it falls down. Turns out one of the sweetest women in the world. She cleans our little area. She comes in. Her name is Maria. She winds up getting scared by the snake that falls out of the sky.
1: That was meant for TJ.
2: She tripped it.
1: Yeah.
0: Don't do that to Maria. I love Maria.
2: I didn't mean for it to affect Maria. It was supposed to be for you. But when you when I reset it up before you actually got in, it still didn't work on you. You hardly reacted to it.
1: And then the other prank that Kenny tried that he failed at that you didn't catch was that you want to find treasure so bad. So Kenny bought a fake coin and left it outside in front of your house somewhere in the gravel, hoping that you would find it.
0: It got lost.
1: I never saw it.
0: It's
1: gone. The trash people probably picked it up. Who knows? So,
0: yeah, everyone's got to be known for something. We know you as the worst prankster ever.
5: Leon was about to leave the military.
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1: And I'm J-Bo.
0: And even when the world feels like there isn't any good news left, somehow every day we manage to find something, right, J-Bo?
1: That's right. Good vibes only.
0: Thank you so much for turning on the TJ Show this morning on Love 105. This is the TJ Show. The other day you brought something up. What an amazing find. This is a different version of treasure, actually. It was treasure. You found strawberries left behind in someone's Costco shopping cart.
2: Right, right.
0: And you guys have eaten them. It's now been a couple days. Everyone's okay in the house?
2: Yeah, yeah. Lewis, my husband, is fine. I don't eat strawberries.
0: Heather had a great question. She said, was that stealing?
1: Right.
0: I don't know who forgets their strawberries. I would just assume I was on some sort of a prank show. Speaking of pranksters, you know, you've got like YouTube channels, people hiding behind the cart return. I wouldn't touch them. I don't want to get involved with most things today. And you agreed? Is that right?
1: Yeah, I would have left them just because I didn't know if anybody would have done something to them.
0: Or somebody drove home halfway and they're like, I forgot the strawberries, and they turned all the way back. I mean, I don't know. I wouldn't turn back for the $4 strawberries.
1: Me neither.
0: But we got a message here for you, Heather, okay, to make you feel a little better.
3: This is NASA Liz.
0: Oh, I love NASA Liz, by the way.
3: I was listening to your strawberry story, and no, I don't think that it's stealing because, you know what, there's been many times in my life when I got an unexpected blessing, like you said about the $20 bill on the ground, and you pick it up when you had an empty gas tank in your car. So,
0: yeah, would you pick up a $20 bill if you found it on the ground?
2: Yeah, of course.
0: Yeah,
2: and I keep it.
0: And that's more valuable than the strawberries.
2: Mm-hmm, mm-hmm.
3: You got an unexpected blessing. All right. Love y'all. Bye.
0: Okay, so one more person saying you are not a thief, Heather.
2: NASA Liz should work in PR because I love that twist. It's just an unexpected blessing.
1: There you go.
2: That's a great way to frame it.
0: It's true.
1: You can
0: walk away today knowing that you're blessed.
2: Well,
0: and you should start eating strawberries and get some fruit in your life.
2: Yeah. I really should. I'm going to get scurvy, I think, at some point.
0: Why don't you eat that?
2: Why don't I eat fruit?
0: Yeah.
1: And you're a vegetarian. I feel like you should eat every vegetable and fruit there is.
2: I eat more vegetables than I do fruit. I eat some fruit, like bananas and apples and watermelon. I don't like the texture of a lot of fruits.
0: Really? So
2: the
0: texture.
2: It's not the taste, really. It's the texture. So like grapes, I don't like the pop that, like, when you bite into
1: it's like
2: them.
1: Like a gusher. It's nature's gusher.
2: Yeah, I don't like that.
0: Oh, you know what we got to get for you? There's a certain kind of grape. It's called a Concord grape. You've heard about Concord jelly, right?
2: Yes.
0: It's got a certain taste. Well, where that comes from, the grapes, it's almost like it's got like a skin around it. And then you pop it. And inside, it's like a gummy bear in a way. It's
2: so
0: very...
2: You pop it before you put it in your mouth.
0: Well, it's usually got seeds in it. So a seeded grape, and you have to like actually work to get the seeds out. That would be probably the worst case scenario for you, but I'd like for you to try it because it's a very unique experience. I used to buy them at a farm stand. They would go and pick them fresh. It was amazing.
1: TJ's like, so I just heard what you said, but I don't care what you just said. I'm going to go ahead and I want you to still try this.
0: Here's the worst case scenario of your biggest fear about grapes.
2: Have you ever seen the grapes that are long?
0: Yes, I don't like those.
2: The like lady fingers, they call them, or witch's fingers.
1: I've never seen that.
0: No.
2: I don't, those freak me out.
0: That's a science experiment that went wrong, I think, if I had to guess. Okay, so this has been fruit talk. Mm-hmm. This is the TJ Show. We've got more on the way.

It's the TJ Show, and will it be possible to make a glass of water appear out of thin air? This is an interesting technology that's gaining some popularity. We'll get to it a few moments away. It's coming up on the TJ Show.

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1: I'm J-Bo.
0: Do you agree this is a feel-good way to start the day?
1: I agree.
0: All right, turn it on. It's the TJ Show. Thank you for being here. It's Love 105. This is the TJ Show or news. It sounds different around here. Kenny reads through every story he can find, and then he brings us the most interesting ones. Kenny, what's happening on the planet today?
2: A startup company called Otico out of Irvine, California, has developed these machines that are able to harvest drinking water from the atmosphere air using specialized materials called metal organic frameworks. They require no electricity, and apparently it can produce water in even the most dry and arid regions.
0: This is amazing, and I don't know why it's taken this long. Like, this almost feels like one of those technologies that has just been around forever, and they haven't released it for some reason. Because you think about a dehumidifier, right? Mm-hmm. And you have to empty that thing out. All that water comes out of the air. There's right. So much moisture in the air. So why can't you have like a little water bottle that you carry around and it gets the water and then filters it and you can drink it?
2: Yeah, and that's the beauty of these devices is that it would produce drinking quality water. The person who founded this company won the Nobel Prize in chemistry last year for his work on these metal organic framework devices. And what's interesting is they want to start using these near data centers so they could use the heat produced from the data centers. And of course, the data centers are soaking up millions of gallons of water every day. This could possibly replenish that water that has been wasted.
1: Replenish the water that's been wasted, or would they just use that instead of using the water? Because that would be nice. The water for the people and let the data center just, you know,
0: take it out of the air.
1: Yeah, take it out of the air.
2: Maybe that's where it's going, but apparently nice. These prototypes can generate 300 liters of water per day, so perhaps it's not a one-for-one switch there. It's not quite where it needs to be to just use that water instead.
0: I'm more excited about the idea of having a device, like if I get lost in a desert, I can pull this thing out of my pocket, hit a button, and it starts generating water. And rather than it being like those old cartoons where you're just like looking for a cactus, just like to take a drop, you get a full little thing in your pocket, yeah.
1: Please tell me the lifestyle you live that would involve you getting lost in the desert.
0: It'd have to be a very unusual turn of events, because
1: yes.
0: I'm usually pretty far away from that kind of thing happening.
1: I am from a desert.
0: Yeah.
1: And what have you ever been in a desert?
0: Once.
1: Okay.
0: Well, near one in Arizona.
1: Gotcha. Okay.
0: Not in the actual...
1: Near it.
0: People wanted to check it out. I said, not me.
1: I could see it from where I was standing.
0: Yeah.
2: And it seems we're distance away from your dream coming true, TJ. These machines at this point are 20 feet tall, so you're not getting it out of your pocket just...
0: Oh, okay.
1: They'll figure it out.
0: Good to know, yeah.
3: Yeah, strap it to your back.
0: Kenny, what else do you have?
2: TJ, did you know that we have Bill Murray to thank for changing the English language?
0: Oh, I thought you were going to say for almost everything.
2: Oh, yeah. I mean,
0: he's an iconic man.
2: I have a lot to thank Bill Murray about, but he actually coined the phrase, you know when someone says, he's toast or she's toast?
0: Yeah.
1: Yeah.
2: That was an improvised line from the original Ghostbusters movie. That was the first time the word toast had ever been used in that context.
0: Oh, I didn't know that.
2: Yeah, and he was actually recognized by the Oxford English Dictionary as the person who coined that phrase.
0: Thanks for keeping us somewhat informed, Kenny.
2: That's what's happening.
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0: Join us every morning right here on Love 105. We're so happy to be on your radio. This is the TJ Show. You know, a few moments ago during the news, Kenny brought up a story about Bill Murray. This was based on the first Ghostbusters movie.
2: Yeah, he coined a term.
0: Yeah, you're toast or yeah, whatever that.
2: She's toast. This chick's toast was the quote from the movie.
0: They zapped a ghost or something,
2: yeah,
0: right? And, you know, it just made me feel all kinds of nostalgic. First of all, just a little side note. I proposed to my wife, Jess, using the song, Your Love is Lifting Me.
1: No. You told her, you're toast.
0: No.
1: When they put the slime in the toaster.
0: Yeah, and it's Your Love is Lifting Me Higher.
2: Jackie Wilson.
0: Yes, it's an amazing song. And every time it comes on, I play for the kids. I'm like, God, this is the song I asked your mama to marry me to. Anyway.
1: That was the second Ghostbusters. With the slime.
2: With the slime.
1: Yeah.
0: But you know, I'm feeling nostalgic because yesterday I was scrolling through social media and something found me. As horrible as the internet is, this actually made my day. Like, I got all kinds of feelings from it. Do you guys know the song? It goes...
2: Isn't that a sports theme song?
0: No, come on.
1: That's what it sounds like.
0: Do you know it?
1: No, from that.
2: Oh, yeah, no, that's from Rocky, right?
0: No, hold on. Wait, let me play this for you.
1: Oh my God.
2: It's familiar. I can't think of it.
1: I don't know.
0: You don't know?
1: No idea. I would guess Rocky, but it's not the Rocky
0: song.
1: No,
0: it's not. So.

0: We really went crazy. I would just keep hitting numbers until I eventually got it, and then I'd pass the code along to my brother and go, hey, you used to be able to lock channels. Talk about a different era when they cared what kids were watching.
1: Yeah, seriously. We eventually got cable, but I think it's because the cable guy went around just was very generous.
0: Oh.
1: And everybody in the complex got cable.
0: Interesting.
1: Love that.
0: Back when they gave you a good deal.
1: That's right. It was a great deal.
0: Yeah. So anyway, I thank you for bringing up Ghostbusters. I
2: happy to
0: totally
2: do that.
0: Forgot to bring that up. That was so funny. That was like, wow, and people were commenting, oh my goodness, I remember this. This was a part of my childhood. And now HBO Max is in the news and they're part of a big conglomerate, right?
1: Yeah, that's right.
3: All one company now.
0: Everything
1: and nothing's locked.
0: In the media seems to be owned by one place. Yep. And that's got to, I think it's going to be good for humanity. We've been waiting for something to switch up a little bit.
3: Prices are going to come down, I'm certain.
0: Absolutely.

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It's Amy. Look at us. We have made it to Thursday, and I'm crossing my fingers that you are getting ready for a nice long weekend.

The new 1105, more music, more variety. It's Amy. What are you doing at 10 a.m. tomorrow morning? I know what we're doing here on 1105. 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
1: 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Just play the game one way. 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

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It's Amy Carlson. Maybe you saw on TikTok or Instagram, you know, somebody putting together their whole entire front stoop and you're like, oh, I want to do that, but I really don't have the budget to go all out. 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
1: 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It's Amy. 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It's the TJ Show.

The new 1105, more music, more variety. It's Amy. Definitely more music tomorrow morning starting at 10. It's a full hour, 10 to 11, of straight music. No commercials. 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
1: 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Jefferson Starship and John Waiter coming to Treasure Island. 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

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It's Amy. This is Taylor Swift's newest song. She debuted the video at the MTV VMAs. 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

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It's Amy Carlson. 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

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More music, more variety. It's Amy Carlson. 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
1: You've never been a football coach before, so you're not allowed to talk about this. No, I can have burnt mozzarella sticks and say the chef's